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Name of the show is Carpenters and Friends, heard every Monday, 10 a.m. to 12 noon. I am your host, Tom McHatton. Had a good drive in this morning. Not bad. Not bad at all. Beautiful day here at Georgetown. I will be giving my official weather report at the bottom of the hour. So don't touch that dial. All right. That wasn't Frankie Valli in the Four Seasons. I know it sounded like it. It was a group called The Happenings. See you in September. And, of course, we had the one and only Beach Boys, California Girls. We had The Doors, the album cut, I Don't Play Wimpy, truncated versions of classic songs on my show, if I can help it. If the longer album version is there, I will play it. And that's definitely one that you want to play the entire song. I know they cut it down to Top 40 Radio when it was released back in 1967. And it did hit number one because of that, because it got extensive airplay. But it's a classic song. It should be heard in its entirety. The Doors, of course, off their debut album, 1967. We had UB40. We had a couple Wine songs there. UB40, Red Red Wine. And then we had the lovely Nancy Sinatra. And she was with Lee Hazelwood on that one. He wrote the song, Summer Wine. And that was about 1967 or 8. All right. I'd like to thank my underwriters for today's program. GDPUD, KFOK, receives underwriting support from the Georgetown Divide Public Utility District, serving the water needs of the Georgetown Divide. GDPUD is committed to the community. For more information about GDPUD activities, they can be reached at 530-333-4356 or online at gd-pud.org. Mr. Unmentionable says, I support it because I like it. He is straight and to the point. Thank you, Mr. Unmentionable. And the National Alliance on Mental Illness, Understanding and Accommodating a Person with a Mental Illness will help erase the stigma and help a person toward recovery. Change of heart, change of mind. For more information, Bonnie can be reached on the Divide at 530-333-1482 or 530-457-7572. Alrighty. Okay. Like I said, I had a dedication. I told you that at the top of the show. Did you forget already? I had a dedication to a loyal listener. So let's get his music queued up.

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You will find him in the forest, always sniffing at the breeze. People stop and pay attention when he tells them to beware, 'cause everybody knows that he's the fire prevention.

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1: Okay, that is Gene Artery. Remember Pat Buttram? Good boy, I'm really showing my age here. Pat Buttram on the Gene would always be in Gene Autry movies, westerns, and he'd go, "Mr. Artery." You don't like the arteries around your heart? Mr. Artery! Anyway. So anyway, this is for a special long-time listener. He's been listening for at least a couple of weeks. He tells me that he likes to hear show tunes. And I'm going to play him a couple of show tunes, okay? I give my audience what they want. Why am I playing Smokey the Bear? Well, he used to be Smokey the Bear. I'm talking about legendary Georgetown Forest Ranger Dwayne. All right, Dwayne, you want your show tunes? You got it. Let me set it up for you. This is one of the longest-running Broadway shows of all time. Rodgers and Hammerstein's Oklahoma. Premiered on Broadway in 1943 during World War II, and it came to the silver screen in 1955, starring Gordon McRae and Shirley Jones. Had an all-star cast. Rod Steiger was the bad guy in it. Remember Oklahoma? And I think at some point, every high school and junior college has had a stage play of Oklahoma. So I picked out a couple of tunes for you, Dwayne. So I hope you enjoy it.

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We concluded with the Carpenters, I'll Never Fall in Love Again. That was off of their 1970 album, Close to You. Before that, we heard Saturday, also the Carpenters, a little shorty there. Richard Carpenter on the lead vocal. And that was off of their self-titled album of 1971. Now we have one from Fog Hat. 1976, Driving Wheel, off their Night Shift album. We have Backseat Rhythm. No, The Girls Got Rhythm. The Girls Got Rhythm, okay? And that was AC/DC off their Highway to Hell album. And, yeah, then before that we have Mustang Sally. And that was...

from Wilson Pickett. And that's before that, what we had? We had two for Dwayne show tunes from the stage play and film Oklahoma. We had what a beautiful morning. Lead vocal Gordon McRae, and then we had the cast doing the opening. The song Oklahoma. Hope you enjoyed that, Dwayne. I'll do another show tune segment for you next week. Pick a different play for you. Maybe Phantom of the Opera. Something like that, huh? Huh? All right, half hour announcements. At the half hour, KFLK provides public service announcements. 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Training will be provided. I don't know about you, man. You don't know about me. I know a lot about you, Dan. Okay. Also, Heart to Heart Vineyards in Pilot Hill is hosting the Vineyard Market, a boutique vineyard market. I was going to say vineyard. Is that not proper English? Vineyard? 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The markets will be held every second Saturday through October, excluding July. 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Sundays from 1 to 7 p.m. And they're located at 6297 Main Street in Georgetown. 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I'm going to protect that. 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You can bet on that. 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And adding a battery backup to the garage door motor will help make it possible to operate it when the power is out. 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And don't forget, one more time, just a reminder, Day on the Divide, Sunday, August 2nd, 2026, at Garden Valley Park, 11:30 a.m. to 7:30 p.m. Food, merchandise, raffle, bar. 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Adults, we're asking for a $20 donation. All right? It's a fundraiser. Please, no outside alcohol. And the bands featured will be Hal and Allen Band, the Golden Cadillacs, Big Wave Machine, Island of Black and White. All right. My official weather report, as promised. Where is it? Where did it go? Where the heck is it? We might not have official. Oh, here we go. My official weather report for the Georgetown Divide. Monday, which is today, 87 and 60.
87 is 60 Monday, 86 and 59 Tuesday, 88 and 62 on Wednesday, 93 people on Thursday, 93 again, low 65 on Friday, Saturday, 93 and 66, and Sunday, 93. So we're in the 80s. We are in the 80s until Thursday, where it gets to 93, and it stays stuck on 93 for 4 days. I don't have next Monday, so 4 days, 93. Not too bad, huh? Or if you're traveling, you want a little vacation, you can go to the Visitor Center at Furnace Creek, and that is located in Death Valley on Saturday, this coming Saturday. They're high, 122 people, and they're low, 97. 97 in the middle of the night. Or I'd rather go to Mount Whitney, because you know what? At Mount Whitney, today's high temperature is 52 degrees. Overnight low, 39. And the good news is about the Georgetown Defy, just pretty much light wind. And no really windy events in the forecast. So that's good for the fire conditions. All right, winding it down. Carpenters and Friends. Where am I going? Let me check my list. Let's go back to the 80s. We're going to go back to the 80s, the new wave era. This is a great song from the 80s. There were a few good songs that came out of the new wave era, and this is one of them.

closing it down here for another Monday. July the 6th already. 2026 Carpenter and Friends. 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Okay, we had Connie Francis there, Where the Boys Are. And before that, we had a couple from the New Wave era, Adam Ant. Remember Adam Ant? Desperate but Not Serious. And start things off with Everybody Wants to Rule the World, Tears for Fears. Went a little 80s there. I'd like to thank my underwriters for today's program. GDPUD KFOK receives underwriting support from the Georgetown Divide Public Utility District. 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Also like to thank Mr. Unmentionable. He says, I support it because I like it. Thank you, Mr. Unmentionable. And the National Alliance on Mental Illness, Understanding and Accommodating, a person with a mental illness will help them erase the stigma and help a person toward recovery. Change your heart, change your mind. For more information, Bonnie can be reached at on the divide at 530-333-1482 or 530-457-7572. Okay, everybody, have a great week. It's going to get hot towards the end of the week. So God bless. Take care. See you on the radio. And good night, Pat Leeds, wherever you are.

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Thanks for listening.

love. This Ralph Emery. Yeah, Ralph Emery, the best jockey who plays country western cowboy records on electric radio. Yeah, well, this is Don Bowman. Bowman. Yes, sir. I got a new record out, and I sent you 500 copies, and I ain't heard it played yet. And I just... What? Hello?

Hello, Mr. Emery. This Don Bowman again. Yeah. Listen, I got this new record out, like I was telling you, on Lard Bucket Records, and it's called, Lard Bucket. You think that's funny, huh? Well, you. The Ralph Emery Show isn't so hot sounding either. Yeah, super mouth. I've heard your radio show. All I was calling about is seeing if you'd played my record on your show. Well, what do you want, flowers?

Hello. Hey, Emery. This Don Baldwin. Look, sweetheart, you hang up that phone again, I'm gonna mash your ass. You bet your sweet pooper. I called up nice and polite to ask you to play my record on your radio show, and you get cute. Nobody likes a smart Emery. All I want is you to play the record and with Martha White and her flower, and the truck stops too. Yeah. What about the 500 copies? You sell them, you s***. Yeah. Hello?

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Hey, dummy. You hang up that phone again, and I'm gonna stomp the I sent you 500 copies of the record, and it ain't been played yet. Now play the song.

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1: We're just like other people. We love to sing, we love to dance, we admire beautiful women. We're human, and sometimes very human.

Good evening, Georgetown. You're listening to KFOK, LPFM, Georgetown. And you? Well, you, my friend, have tuned in to Night School. I'd like to welcome you here on this 8th day of July, 2026. An auspicious day, if ever there was one. And I got skin in the game on this one, my friends. So before I go any further with this show, not one more word I'm going to say until I tell my son Henry, happy 23rd birthday, my son. I love you, and I'm proud of you. And this whole show goes out to you, my kid. Now, if by chance you're new to Night School, you got to know. We got a few ground rules here. We got some standards, some expectations. Don't get nervous now. When you hear one of those songs that get your heads bobbing and your feet tapping in, my friends, I guarantee you're going to hear a bunch of those tonight. Please take it as my personal invitation to stand up and push that coffee table back. Pull someone special real close and dance like nobody's watching right there in your living room. But on the level, my friends, I want you to think about things tonight. The big things and the little things. Because they both matter and they both count. Now, you know, every single week I try to have a new theme to my show. Some idea, some concept, something that holds them all together. Every single song is going to have something to do with this. And I just want to put it out there. I ask you to listen to the songs and try to figure out where in the song does it pull itself into the theme. And tonight I got to give mad props to my old flying partner, Andy Rowland. He and I used to fly gliders off the cliffs below Santa Cruz in the Monterey Bay. That's where I really learned a lot about flying. But I got more to say about that. As you probably figured out, tonight's show is the flying show. So, good to have you with me. Buckle up, my friends. You've tuned in to Night School.

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It's the Flying Show. You know, and as always, while we get to listen to these great tunes, gotta keep in mind that the brave men and women of the Georgetown Fire Department are on the job, rolling around the hill, so this next one goes out to those guys. Thanks for keeping us safe, you guys.

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This next one, well, it goes out to my good friend Robert. Hope you're feeling good.

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Oh yeah.

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As you know, many of our programs are rebroadcast, so the dates read may not be accurate, but most of them are. Got a few things to let you know about. First up is the Day on the Divide, August 2nd, 2026. The event starts at 11:30 a.m. and goes to 7:30 p.m. It's going to be at the Garden Valley Park. Great bands lined up. The Island of Black and White, The Big Wave Machine, Golden Cadillacs, and Howlin' Allen Band. There's going to be food, merch, raffle, and a bar. Kids are free. 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Come on out. Have yourself a great day. Want to let you know about Alcoholics Anonymous. It's an international fellowship of people who have a drinking problem. It's non-professional, self-supporting, multiracial, apolitical, and available to just about anywhere. There are no age or education requirements. Membership is open to anyone who wants to do something about their drinking problem. For meetings in the area, call Western Slope Intergroup 24-hour hotline 916-454-1100, or you can go to their website at www.westernsloped22.org. 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There's music, food, beer, wine, poetry, and art demonstrations, and many deals at the local shops. 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

You're listening to KFOK, LPFM Georgetown, and you're in night school. Well, my friends, just a little look at the clock on the wall says it's 9 o'clock, or very nearly so. And up in here, in this house, that means only one thing. We've reached the halftime show. And in the halftime show, I'd like to take a little break from the music. Give some thanks to those kind folks who help us keep the lights on and the music coming to you. Those would be our underwriters. And then it's my way to give you a little mind candy to chew on, a little something to think about for the remaining hour of the show. And tonight's no exception. You know, but before I get to that esoteric stuff, because if you know, you know, let me just remind you of a few things. I want to let you know that the American River Folk Society is a nonprofit organization dedicated to supporting and promoting the education and presentation of contemporary, traditional, multicultural folk music, folklore, and dance in the Sierra foothills and around the Georgetown Divide. As the owner of the KFOK Community Radio License, the American River Folk Society believes that operating a community radio station helps further these goals and is essential for a sustainable community. Let that sink in. I want to give a shout out to Home Studio Placerville, Movement Medicine for Everybody, Yoga, Boot Camp for all ages and all levels. 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Also want to thank the American River Conservancy. Since 1989, the ARC has been the local land trust on the divide. Donations and volunteers keep rivers and lands preserved for life. The ARC's event calendar can be found on arcconservancy.org/events. And Mr. Unmentionable says, I support it because I like it. Want to shout out Georgetown Hardware, selling general hardware and propane as well as outdoor recreational supplies. They're open Monday through Saturday, 8 a.m. to 6 p.m., Sunday, 9 a.m. to 5, and they're located in the Buffalo Hill Shopping Center. Go check those guys out. They're really nice. All right. July the 8th. 2026. Well, as I mentioned earlier, today's my son's birthday. My son Henry was born 23 years ago today. That's amazing. Just amazing. I can't even believe it. My boy's grown up. And so while I was thinking about the importance of July 8th, I realized that, you know, July 8th, other stuff's happened on July 8th. One of the coolest things that happened on July 8th is that 250 years ago today was the very first time the general public, the people of America, got to hear the words that made up the Declaration of Independence. We all know, because we just celebrated the 4th of July, that it was signed by the framers on July 4th, 1776. But then it got recopied and it got moved from one place to another, and it didn't actually get read to the public until July 8th, 1776. Pretty cool. Now, you're probably expecting a few some facts or something about flying, and guess what? I got them for you. All right. Like I say, I'm a wealth of random and useless knowledge, and tonight would be a
definite example of that. But sit back and enjoy. You might just learn something. Did you know? Did you know that the background music is too loud? I'm going to turn that down. That the black box flight recorder on airplanes is actually orange, so it's more visible underwater. That's kind of creepy when you really think about it. The shortest flight ever, well, the shortest flight, the commercial flight, is operated by Logan Air, which connects the Scottish islands of Papa Westry and Westry. Those are two islands. The flight takes between 80 and 90 seconds and covers 1.7 miles. That's a long flight. Might get jet lag on that one. Here's another interesting one with a little dark tinge to it. To prevent food poisoning from grounding an entire flight, causing all kinds of mayhem up there, the commander and the first officer on planes are served different meals. Huh, think about that. This is an interesting one, also with a little tinge to it. It says, like many hotels, airlines often do not have a 13th row of seats due to passenger superstitions. Interesting. Well, I don't know about all of that. But what I do know is that when I was a teacher, one of my favorite books to teach was a book by Richard Bach titled Jonathan Livingston Seagull. And Jonathan Livingston Seagull is a book about a seagull that just loved to fly. I used to teach this to my kids because one of the great parts of this story is that it teaches a lesson of breaking boundaries and limitations. And to teach kids this very valuable lesson at that very crucial age, you know, 6th, 7th, and 8th grade, that was my wheelhouse. That was my jam. I rocked it in the classroom with those, you know, 11 through 13-year-old kids for a lot of years. Anyway, this is a quote from Jonathan Livingston Seagull. It says, most gulls don't bother to learn more than the simplest facts of flight. How to get from the shore, out to the food, and back again. For most gulls, it's not flying that mattered, but eating. But for this gull, though, it was not eating that mattered, but flight. More than anything else, Jonathan Livingston Seagull loved to fly. You know, one of the coolest things about that book, and I highly suggest you get yourself a copy and read it. You know, I know it's a seventh grade book. It doesn't matter that the message is there and it works whether you're, you know, 13, 23, 53, 63. Read that book. Peel it like an onion. The cool thing about that book, really helps you figure out your purpose, overcoming your past, daring to see things differently. Pretty cool book. Now, finally, I'm going to give you one more little pearl of wisdom here before we get back to the music. This is the flight show. You know, and a lot of people have spent a lot of time before the Wright brothers trying to figure out flight. And the only reason it's able to happen is by something called the Bernoulli principle. You know, if you look at a wing from the side, it looks like a teardrop. The top part of it's curved and the bottom part of it's kind of flat. Well, and I don't pretend to be hugely knowledgeable on this, but I do know that the wind passes faster over the top part, the curved part, than it does underneath the wing. And what that does is it creates a low pressure system on top of the wing. I mean, what that means is that there's not so much air pushing down on the wing. But underneath, there's a lot of pressure pushing up, giving the plane lift. A guy by the name of Bernoulli figured that out.
the Bernoulli principle. See? You just learned something. Can't sit in a room with me or with the radio on and not learn something. All right, my friends, let's get back to some music. This is The Flying Show, and no flying show would be complete without this next one. My friends, you've tuned in to Night School. Good to have you with me.

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Try that again. 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Or you could just walk on down Main Street and drop it off here at our studio. As you know, many of our programs are rebroadcast, so the dates read may not be accurate, but I bet you most of them are. Like this one, for example. August the 2nd, 2026. It's the day

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Also, this one's important. I want to remind you that reading with your child improves their learning and language development. Attend story time at the Georgetown Library on Wednesday mornings from at 10:30. The library is located at 6680 Orleans Street in Georgetown, California. You know, it really is. I'm not getting up on a soapbox here or anything, but I so remember reading stories to my kids, Dr. Seuss, Shel Silverstein, Wizard of Oz. Some great times reading stories to my kids when they were little. My daughter Lily, I read her the same story so often, like Where the Wild Things Are. I didn't even need to read the story. She had it memorized. It was awesome. Read to your kids. It's good for them. It's good for you too. It really is. All right, my friends. Got a few more tunes for you. Gonna remind you, this is the flying show. Of all the superpowers, you know, running faster than a train, super strength, seeing through the walls or something, turning invisible. If you could give me any superpower, I would take flying every day of the week and twice on Sunday. My friends, you've tuned in to Night School. Good to have you with me.

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starry-eyed. Once I get you up there, I'll be holding you so near. You

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And a little look at the clock on the wall, my friend, says we've just about reached the end of another edition of Night School. This has been the Flyin' Show. 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And, you know, in the week ahead, I want you to take care of yourself. Take care of that body you're living in. It's warm. Make sure you drink lots of water. Take care of each other, too. You know, you see somebody who's down, you'd be surprised how far a little kindness, a little empathy goes. And as always, my friends, you know, sometimes life gives you that chance to be the difference and make the difference. And if that should happen to you, take a big deep breath. Know that we all got your back 100%. Make a good first step. All right, my friends, I got one more song for you. Here you go.

0: 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And you know, a little look at the clock on the wall says we're just about at 10 o'clock, and that means we've reached the end of another edition of Night School. This has been the summertime show. And like I said earlier, whether you're tuning in here at 95.1 FM in Georgetown or streaming in from KFOK.org somewhere out there in the world, I just want to say I so appreciate your company tonight. And, you know, I hope tomorrow finds you well. And, you know, take care of yourself in the next week. Stay hydrated. It's going to be warm. Take care of each other, too. You see somebody who's down, somebody who needs a little help. Don't be afraid to step forward and be that person to help out. You know, and sometimes life throws you the big things, the big tests, the big opportunities to make a difference and be the difference. And if that happens to you, you know, take a big deep breath and know we all got your back 100%. Make a good first step. All right, my friends, I will chat.
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I host Druid Nation here at KFOK.org, 95.1 LPFM Community Radio, nonprofit, all volunteer, your voice of the divide. 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I want to thank our underwriters here. 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Website to come. Let us know. Kristen Pegg, we know we love the great variety of the broadcasters and the young broadcaster becoming proficient in the trade. Yes, Chris and Peg love that KFOK keeps us informed of the divide happenings. Chris and Peg are honored to be underwriters at KFOK. I like to do Chris and Peg in the first person. I think. The pink pussy hats. They go to every concert, Tom. I mean, it's endearing to me. They're like Wayne and Garth of KFOK. The pink pussy hats. Sister, grandmother, auntie, babe, goddess, mom, patriot, celebrate. The pussy hat is a symbol of support and solidarity for women's rights. I'm a big supporter of women's tights. Also. All right. This is going to be maybe another soul program here on Druid Nation. Keep people into their roots a little bit. Or at least better rooted.

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I never planned.

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Got People's Mountain Market back in action. 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

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This has been our host, Druid Nation, every Monday from noon o'clock to 2 p.m. Pacific. 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The pussy hat is a symbol of support and solidarity for women's rights. Kristen Pegg, who say, we love the great variety of the broadcasters and the young broadcasters that are becoming proficient in the trade. 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We are honored to be underwriters. Thank you so much, Kristen Pegg. We'll see you at our Big Bash on August 2nd in Garden Valley Park. 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

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Oh yeah. I want to thank Chris and Peg, the Pink Pussy Hats, and Dead Feet Sound. We got KFK Kids coming up, 3 p.m. to 5 p.m. with Dylan and Zoe rocking it out. Stay tuned. Be back next week on a Druid Nation. Also, this Friday afternoon at noon on the Roaring Row, we've got live local singer-songwriter, guitarist Dwayne Eckness performing live in our studio this Friday from noon to 2 p.m. Wayne's going to do an hour set. Remember, KFK is licensed to the American River Folk Society.

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I said, now if you don't want me, baby, what I want for you. 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

We'd like to take you traveling with us. 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Through the desert south of Arizona, New Mexico. Especially Arizona. It's a hot day. As we drive along, we can't help thinking that a cold beer and a sandwich sure would go good. So we pull up and stop in front of the only saloon in a dusty little town. The sign over the door says Harold's Cave Creek Corral. Push our way inside. A few people there, singing, drinking beer. Maybe playing a jukebox once in a while. Up at the bar is a cowboy. He's about two sizes larger than life. And he's talking about the way things used to be.

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I want to acknowledge the presence of the man that made and named Mr. Winston Moore director, our own beloved Sheriff Woods. Another dear friend of all of yours out there is the Chief Justice of the Criminal Court, Judge Joseph Power, who is present. He's been referred to as the chairman of the board of all the blues singers. He's been called the man. But whatever we call him, I know him to be just a fine, warm human being full of humility. 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
1: A while back, it was about a year ago, I think it was, I had this apartment in San Francisco. I lived on the third floor of this little tiny apartment building. Had two little two rooms and a dog, right? I lived up on the third floor. And I used to walk around town, and I had, you know, a couple of pairs of Levi's and a couple of t-shirts, and I thought I had my shit together pretty good, man. You know, I was out in the streets talking that talk and doing all that shit, and every time I found a nice piece of talent, he went right straight downstairs to the chick on the second floor. There was another chick on the second floor, right? And I couldn't understand. I couldn't understand. I kept saying, Janice, what are you doing wrong? So I decided to get up one morning and check out the chick's action, right? Figure out what she had going on. I didn't have going. I got up at 9:30 in the morning, which I want you to know was an effort on my part. And I got up at 9:30 in the morning, I hid in the stairwell right next to the chick across from her apartment, right? And I watched her. I watched her to see what she had, man, that I didn't have. And I'll tell you what she had, man. That chick hit the streets at noon. I mean, I didn't get up till 3. The chick was already on the streets hustling, man. So I figured out what you gotta do, man. Every time you're looking for a little piece of action, and you ain't getting it, man, you know what you better do, baby? You better try harder, man.

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1: Oh, boys, is you right?

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Hold boy, can't you line on?" Cielo, we go line and track. If I could, I surely would stand on the rock that Moses stood, saying, "Hold boy, can't you line on track like hold boy, can't you line the track? 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Cielo, we go line and track. I may be right and I may be wrong. You're gonna miss me when I'm gone. 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Hold boys, can't you line on?" Cielo, we go line and track.

It's Django again and the boys from the ATC band, plus AFN's own Sergeant Les Lieber on alto sax, swinging that old Fats Waller favorite, Honeysuckle Rose.

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0: 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My daughter Kelsey will be coming in here to read the announcements, PSAs, and the underwriters. 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
1: When can I go to Wharton's Market?
0: Here, hop in. Kels, we're getting good air time.
1: Oh. Hello. 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This program explores local history and its connections to the world events of human and nature history in Folksy. Fun information format. We have some amazing history right here on the divide that has affected or has been affected by the world since 1543. And Guy brings it to life with surprising interconnections and modern science put into perspective. The Blooming Iris and the Bouncing Bees. Thursday 10 to noon, Shirley George wants to hear something great. Tune into Shirley's show, The Blooming Iris and the Bouncing Bees, every Thursday from 10 to noon, and share the soundtrack of her life. Music from every decade, guests from anywhere and everywhere. 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GDPUD. 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Can I go to Wharton's Market now?
0: You have your money?
1: Yeah.
0: All right. Come right back. All right. Well, I usually start the program off a little bit about the local wildlife, and predominantly that is that, yeah, the rattlesnakes are out, and if you, for some insane reason, decide that you need to weed your garden by hand, I would very much advise against that because the baby rattlesnakes sound more like an insect than a real rattlesnake, and their venom is, it's perhaps a little even more concentrated than the adult's venom is, and they will put absolutely all they've got in the bite. And it's a hydrate digestional enzyme. I've pointed that out before. So even when you get the counteracting agents of snake venom shot, rattlesnake venom shot, that'll stop it from continuing to digest your body tissues. But those tissues that were digested by the digestional enzyme that is that venom prior to the counteracting agent will just simply be dead voids, dead areas, dead tissue, and is subject then to having it go septic, become infected and go septic. So it is not a a laughing matter. It's not a simple venom thing. It's really rather dangerous. Prolonged effect. It can affect you much, a year, 2 years after the bite. You could go septic because of something that was done by the bite before the venom was counteracted. So my advice is wear some really freaking gloves, which makes weeding kind of difficult, and or get Seramas. Yes, those dingling looking tiny chickens. As cute as they are, they don't actually eat up your vegetables. They pretty much do the bugs, but they do raise heck with and identify rattlesnakes. And as much as you look at that bird and go, there is not a brain cell one in this bird, they do that work for you. And having a few of them in your garden is probably one of the best ways to mitigate rattlesnake issues in your garden, because they will be in there. The rattlesnakes will be in there. And two, the little Seramas, also cutely known as butterfly chickens, they do a fair bit of bug reduction on their own. And, they'll sit around pecking aphids and pincher bugs and all this kind of stuff. They do pretty good, and they don't tend to really scratch down deep like a regular full-sized chicken. So take that into account. No, I do not have a vested interest in the sale, procurement, or anything of Serama chickens. Again, the views and opinions expressed in this program are those of the speaker and do not necessarily represent those of KFOK, LPFM, its management, staff, or its underwriters. Which, if anybody's welcome to, contact me about what I say, but hey, I'm just pointing out, here's something I found that kind of works for our neck of the woods, our divide here. The other thing that we've got out is the bears, and my God, they are just going through the garbage cans, full speed ahead. They are just, gosh, the varmints are on it. All I can say is, the El Dorado County Disposal Services does offer a bear-proof garbage can, and it helps. It does help. You have to pay a little more, and it's a little bit roomier than the minimum size can that you get. So that's kind of a plus if you're paying a little bit more. But it's industrially built, and it's got a locking mechanism that should prevent most of the bears from figuring out how to get in. I'm not going to say all of them, because I have seen video footage, surveillance video footage, of a bear probably close to 500 pounds, body slamming like a WWF wrestler, and actually getting the can open. But barring that you're up against Hulk Hogan or Lou Ferrigno, Arnold Schwarzenegger-style bear, hold just a second.

0: Sorry about that.
1: My daughter needed to be let back in. Yeah, so barring that you're up against a Lou Ferrigno side, you know, Arnold Schwarzenegger version bear, the garbage cans that they do provide that are supposedly bear-proof do actually prevent most of the bears from getting into your garbage. The other thing that happens is the bears get your cat food and dog food. So my advice is please feed your doggies and kitties in the morning. That way your doggies and kitties actually get the food and they do not look like anorexic victims of the Holocaust, because all of their food is actually going to the neighborhood bears, which we do have neighborhood bears. We have inner city bears here in the greater metropolitan area of Georgetown. We have bears sleeping less than 12 yards off of Main Street. I've found bear beds with poop, and I'm like, yeah, yeah, mm-hmm. We have urban bears, not even suburban bears. They're urban bears. The bears are right here. They're there. So take that into account with what you're doing. Now I'm going to go into a little bit of the, some kind of the fun history here of the 4th of July around here. Give a couple of good tall tales, but I have one I can't resist. Yes, I was in the Navy. Okay. And I did, I was a gunner's mate. I did 3 enlistments in the Navy, Praying Mantis through Shield Storm, Preparation H, whatever you want to call our trip to Haiti, anti-piracy, drug interdiction. I like to shoot. I like to shoot a lot. And I transferred from the surface fleet then into the CV battalion and got to then volunteer for special duty. And I enjoyed the heck out of it. Well, one of my Navy buddies who's a Cajun, honest to goodness, French and Indian Cajun, he brought this to my attention yesterday, and this is just choice. This is the kind of thing that we sailors, at least gunner's mates, kind of find rather funny. Before we grabbed Maduro out of Venezuela, one of the Princess cruise liners was in Curacao with maintenance. The name is the Resolute, and one of the Princess cruise liners, normally taking tourists, cruises down to Antarctica for people to look at penguins, okay? And so she's up in Curacao, which is the Netherlands Antilles. That is the islands just north of Venezuela that are owned by the Netherlands, where there are oil platforms and ship fitting equipment, so they can redo it. Interesting note, I worked out of there quite a bit doing drug interdiction. A lot of those oil platforms, everything, are all being run by Zulus, the South African tribe. Many of those men find employment with the Netherlands Dutch Royal Petroleum there in the Netherlands Antilles, because the temperatures aren't so, they're used to it. And they already speak Afrikaans, which is a derivative of Dutch. So in short order, they're the guys out there running this stuff, which I got along with them famously. I thought it was fascinating seeing these guys. You know, it's Shaka Zulu meets German language. And I'm like, what am I listening to? Anyways, good guys. Well, the Princess cruise liner Resolute's in there with standard engine tests and everything, because they have two engines on board those, because you don't want your passengers to be stranded or something in Antarctica. And this is the off-season, and they're out there running engine tests. Well, that means they're just north of Venezuela. And here came, it's hard, I've heard a couple different pronunciations with the Rojas. It was a cruiser of the Venezuelan Navy. Battleship, warship, we call it a gunboat, but anyways, it was a light cruiser, and they come running out there, even though the Princess cruise liner is in international waters, just south of Curacao. I mean, you're only going out to sea, you know, 3-4 miles from Curacao, so that you've got deep water to check your engines, to do maintenance. And Venezuela depended upon Curacao to refine their petroleum, okay? Because the under Maduro, all the funds that would be reinvested into the oil refineries were not. and they fell into utter disrepair. I mean, if it wasn't Chavez, then Maduro was no better. So any gasoline, diesel, whatever in Venezuela, it was their oil had to go to Curaçao to be refined and then shipped back. So they were on good terms with them. I mean, it was, economically, they had to be. And here's the Princess Cruise Liner, the Resolute's down there, and they got engine testing, and there were no passengers on board the Resolute at this time, but it is one of the Princess Cruise Lines, cruise liners. And the Venezuelans come there and they start shooting warning shots and telling them that they've got to follow them to a Venezuelan port. And this is international water. I mean, come on, this is piracy. And, the captain of the Venezuelan, gunship rams the Resolute, the Princess Cruise Liner, in an attempt to force them into compliance, hit them on the starboard side of the Resolute, and going the same direction, if you will, and demanded that they follow them to a Venezuelan port. And the captain of the Resolute is trying to get a hold of the higher-ups. You know, what should I do on this? And the Venezuelan frigate comes, a light cruiser, I should say, not a frigate. There's a slight difference there, not much, to people that are not all that nautical. And rams it a second time. Lo and behold, the Venezuelan cruiser starts listing to port. Within 5 minutes, it had a 20-degree list to port. It was taking on water faster than their bilge pumps could bilge it out. So the captain of the Resolute, in perfectly good English and typical style, calls out to the Venezuelan warship, "Do you need assistance? Perhaps do you need a lift?" To which Captain Rojas of the now sinking Venezuelan warship commanded, "No, senor, we do not require assistance. No, we do not need a lift." Within 20 minutes, the Venezuelan warship, who had been firing shots as warning and ramming the side of the Princess Cruise Liner, sank. The cruise liner, Princess Cruise Line, stayed with more than an hour until other vessels of the Venezuelan Navy, well, one of them, arrived and picked up the survivors. All the men aboard the Venezuelan warship did survive, but they had remained there with the Princess Cruise Line to offer assistance, if necessary, to make sure that none of the crewmen of the Venezuelan warship would drown. For Captain Rojas of the Venezuelan Navy, this must be one heck of a promotional bell ringer. He sank himself attacking an unarmed Princess Cruise Liner. The trick was, the Resolute, in going down to Antarctica and offering penguin tours, people get to go, tourists get to see the penguins, the ship's hull was built so that it could withstand collisions with icebergs. In other words, the hull of the Princess Cruise Liner was akin to a battleship. And the light cruiser of the Venezuelan Navy was not. So they sank themselves in colliding with it in their efforts to ram it. On the other hand, as of course my Cajun buddy and I, both being former gunner's mates, typically when we sank an enemy vessel or shot down something, we painted in red, a symbol of the ship, the helicopter, the whatever on the side of the gun mount. I'm not sure where on a Princess Cruise Liner they need to paint in red a destroyed Venezuelan warship. It isn't like they have a gun turret. They don't have a missile launcher. I mean, what, off the bridge wings or something? You're going to paint a red Venezuelan warship that you sank, that attacked you and sank itself by running into you. Anyways, that's the kind of thing.

down not too far from the Bear Creek Recreation Area. He had a pet bear there in the 30s. And anyways, one morning, he hears the jars of apricots, canned apricots, breaking downstairs. The house is still standing. If you come to the intersection of Bear Creek and Traverse Creek Creek Road, and you take the right fork going down Bear Creek Road, he would be the first house on the left. So you see which house this is. It's basically a two-level house. And Mr. Adams went downstairs with a noose pole that he had for his pet bear, and he gets this bear around the neck, and the bear is giving him a lot of fight. And he doesn't want all the apricots and everything broke, so he finally drags the bear out from down there, and he comes right out on the street, right in front of the house. Now, at that time, where the llamas are now in the barn on the other side of the road was the house of Mr. Adams. Armstrong and Adams. Adams had the bear. Armstrong, wife had died of cancer. Daughter was just about ready to get married, so she was at the house. And Armstrong had been an engineer in the building of the Panama Canal. And he and his daughter hear all this ruckus in the road, and they look out on their porch, and there in the middle of the road is Mr. Adams with this bear with the noose pole, and he is trying the heck cussing his damn bear. Now, if you go down Bear Creek Road, the next house on the left, not the right, but on the left, right next to the creek, this was Jay Bruce. He was the state mountain lion control officer. And the California Department of Fish and Game had issued him a Model T Ford for his work, and he was on his way to go do some work, and had come up and had to stop his vehicle, complete with all the hounds and everything he's got in the back of the truck, kind of a dog box, because here's Henry Adams wrestling this bear with a noose pole in the middle of the road. In front of then all the neighbors, everyone could hear Mr. Adams' wife from the upstairs porch hollering out, yelling out to Mr. Adams, "Henry, you forgot your glasses." To which, to everybody that was listening, Henry Adams responded, "Damn it, woman, I don't need my glasses." To which Mrs. Adams responded, "Dang straight you need your glasses, Henry. On account of that ain't your bear." All to be noted, at that moment in time, standing to the right of Mrs. Adams, with her paws folded on the porch railing, with her chin resting on the paws, watching everything that's going on, was Henry Adams' pet bear. At this point, Henry realized that the bear he had in the noose pole was not his pet bear. No, this was a wild bear that had broken into the basement of his house, the downstairs of his house, and he was now attached to it with a noose pole. At this point, according to Jay Bruce, Mr. Adams, or Mrs. Adams, Mr. Armstrong, and Miss Armstrong, Henry Adams went from being very macho and very manly to becoming very scared as to how to disengage himself from a wild bear at the other end of the noose pole. Yes. We've always had very colorful characters here in Georgetown. Anyways, just a fun and kind of pertinent to the 4th of July story. Another one I can probably give you that would be of interest. Where Auburn Lake Trails is now, ALT and Cherry Acres, was actually grain fields. This is where the wheat and barley was grown to make the bread and the beer for Georgetown and Cool, Greenwood, and everybody else around here. And you would plow the ground up and plant it in November. The winter rains and everything like this would cause it to grow. And in July, late June, more so into July, is when you would harvest the grain. My grandfather had about 400 acres in wheat, winter wheat, I guess you'd call it that, about where Second Gate Auburn Lake Trails is, actually a little bit to the east of that basin in there. For 1934, it snowed in the tail end of June, and it ruined

0: the crop. The snow was enough to push the heads of the wheat down to the ground, so it was very hard. You couldn't harvest it, and really cost the farmers a lot of money, because they had a pretty good crop failure. And in 1934, everybody knew it had to be the Kaiser and the goddamn Germans. Them and their Zeppelins have ruined the world's atmosphere. It's the Germans' fault. It's the Kaiser and his dang Zeppelins. It's their fault. They've screwed up the atmosphere. They've screwed up the weather. The elderly people who lived in Kuhl remarked in 1934 that for the centennial, that is the 1876, okay, 1876, when the United States was 100 years old, that they were able to find, there was a pretty good sized snow patch on the north side of Pedro Hill. If you're in Pilot Hill, if you look right across at the CDF station, what is that, eighth of a mile away? That's Pedro Hill. It's Pedro Hill and Pilot Hill, but we call the community Pilot Hill. The CDF station's on Pedro Hill. Well, the north side of Pedro Hill, there was enough snow, ice, big patch there, for them to make ice cream with their ice cream makers for the 4th of July in the year 1876. So I do not know whom you would blame for the wacky weather in 1876. It can't be Martha's can of hairspray, the SUV, the Germans' Zeppelins. We get weird weather. Weather can be weird, and that's what we have, is weird weather from time to time. Now, as I've come to this point in the program, my daughter, Kelsey, will come and read all of the... Kelsey! What? It is time. We'll go through our underwriters and events and PSAs.
1: 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GDPUD, KFOK receives underwriting support from the Georgetown Divide Public Utility District, serving the water needs of the Georgetown Divide. 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The Blooming Iris and the Bouncing Bees, Thursday, 10 to noon, Shirley George. Want to hear something great? 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Thursdays, 9 to 10 a.m. Grizzly Nixon Hour, Guy Nixon. This program explores local history and its connections to the world events in human and natural history in a folksy, fun, informative format. We have some amazing history right here on the Divide that has affected or has been affected by the world since 1543, and Guy brings it to life with surprising interconnections in modern science to put it into perspective. Rustic Divide Smokehouse, Cajun-style boil with Dungeness crab, crayfish, shrimp, sausage, corn, and potatoes, Friday and Saturday, 5th and 6th, from 5 to 8 p.m. Uncle Tom's Cabins presents America's Birthday, July 4th, at 15630 Wetwood Springs Road. There will be music and fresh air and lots of fun. Check out their Facebook page for more details. The 55th Annual Garden Valley 4th of July Parade and Celebration will start at 9 a.m. in Garden Valley Park at the corner of Marshall Road and Garden Valley Road. The parade starts at 10 a.m. at the Garden Valley Firehouse, and the parade route along Marshall Road is closed to traffic during the parade. There will be booths on hand offering arts, crafts, food, and a raffle grand prize offered by the Garden Valley Community Association. 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
0: All right. Thank you, Kelsey. All right. Now, as with coming up with the 4th of July, you know, what the parade route is right there through Garden Valley. Let me make note to this. There's no excuse for anybody going out and lighting off fireworks around here for the 4th of July. I mean, this it's just putting a gun to your head. We have done a tremendous amount in the last 18 to 20 months, reducing the tremendous, stands of brush that has accumulated since really the Second World War ended. The Second World War, you still had, ranchers were able to do a lot more in the way of broadcast burns. And when, the Japanese incendiary balloon campaign of the World War II was going on, our countryside was burned, pretty regularly. Back 1848, the local tribesmen, they didn't need saw logs. They needed, open fields for their grain and everything like that and for deer. And so they would light off, brush and such like that. Now, the real trick is that if you get, the sparklers or the regular fireworks, and, everything is technically, they call everything illegal, but whether you bought it from a stand legally or not, it is an absolutely insane idea to light it off around here on the 4th of July. Now, again, this is the views and opinions in this program, not necessarily of the speaker, not necessarily those of KFOK, LFM, its management or its underwriters. It would be common sense that you might, if you were going to use fireworks, to do it when the ground and everything was green or snow. But when it's dry grass, this is basically lighting off kerosene. And it would go to anything. So if you see somebody, yeah, I know you don't want to get involved, but it's your house too. It's all of ours community. Say something or call it in. Everybody's got cell phones now. Call it in Garden Valley, Georgetown Fire, 911. It's an emergency call because the fireworks and the dry grass, and the pine straw, pine needles, all that stuff. Come on. No, that's begging a disaster we do not need to have. Okay. So just coming across that onto a little bit more, you know, lighter stuff that we've got, kind of some fun things. It ought to be a real good, 4th of July. We might be moist-ish. I haven't seen too much of it now, but I guess the Southern Californians were going to be getting some rain. This, in turn, means for us thunderheads. It's monsoonal moisture, monsoon. So it's not a standard storm that's coming in off the Pacific like your regular ones are, hitting our Sierra Nevadas from the west and going to the east. Now, this would be something that's boiling from the east over to the west side. And if we have that, then you have the potential for lightning strikes. So that can make it a little bit hairy for the fire departments and firefighters here with the 4th of July and this kind of a weather pattern that comes in. July 17th, 20... Kelsey, how old is Scott? What did it be, 22?
2: Yeah.
0: 22 years ago, it was a steam bath around here for the 4th of July. I'm going to talk about weather. It was absolute steam. It was raining, and it was in the mid to high 90s. The swamp coolers couldn't do anything for you. The air conditioners were just full of condensation almost instantaneously. Oh, yuck. I don't think we're going to see that, anything like that, but shortly after the 4th of July, it is set up kind of for that. Kelsey, could you let her in? Oh, thank you. So that's kind of what we're looking at. It might be a pretty nice weather for us that we could get. The humidity could be going up a little bit as a residual from what's coming in. But a lot of fun. Everybody ought to really enjoy it.

0: let's see. I probably shouldn't get into that. Well, Shirley is going to be coming on here in a little bit with some really cool music, a lot of fun stuff going on. Let's see. Take care, enjoy, have a lot of fun, and if you are insane enough to be trying to weed your garden, do think about the butterfly chickens. Yeah, the Ceramas. Like I said, they don't look intimidating to you and I, and no, they're not intimidating. But they do offer something, is that they will absolutely pester the heck out of a rattlesnake. And that's what you need. They won't scratch up the garden. They won't just eat up your tomatoes and tear everything up. They're a little too small for that, but they will reduce the insects, the bugs, the pests, the earwigs, and all of that stuff. And they will see a baby rattlesnake and get all to clucking about that and be all over that. And they tend to do pretty good as far as rattlesnake strikes on them. They're trained. Their CPU is pre-programmed to be fairly evasive to the rattlesnake strikes, but they will just hassle the heck out of a rattlesnake to where it just doesn't want to be there. So if you enjoy pulling weeds by hand and for some reason you have that sadomasochist kind of drive to do something like that, consider cute little butterfly chickens. Yeah, the Ceramas. No, I do not know where you can get them. You can Google it and find out. But they have been found to be effective for helping you reduce the garden pests. It looks like I got to sign off because I'm getting called. Anyway, Shirley, can you want to do this? Or Kelsey, you want to read the messages? Here, Kelsey, give them another shot with the messages. That's the wrong one.
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2: She was always taking out folks on the road with her that were part of the Atlanta Songwriters Circle. Folks like John Mayer and Shawnee Mullins, Christian Bush and Andrew Hira, and they still mention that to this day.
3: You don't have to stay on alone in your debris.
2: Coming up next is going to be a cut from Brian Houston. Here's what Maverick Magazine says about Brian. He's an Irish treasure waiting to happen. Brian's brand of lively and passionate folk rock demonstrates his finely tuned melodic sense and clever, astutely commercial writer's ear. Now, Brian performs with the sheer exuberance of a lad having a blast doing what he does up on stage. He's a natural communicator and an extremely unpretentious fellow. But he's not just a mindless crowd pleaser. Brian Houston ensures that there's a heartfelt lyrical substance behind every song. A glimpse of his easy humorous rapport with an audience ensures that a spin of these well-crafted songs invariably and inevitably ends with a smile. After Brian's cut, you'll hear a cut from Kate Campbell.
4: I was a kid in the 70s.

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1: I was a kid in the 70s who used to go to different stores for groceries, 'cause we didn't have malls, but we had more trees, and people didn't worry about stress. And the shops all closed by 6 p.m. And when Fridays came, well, we had a weekend, 'cause nothing opened on Sundays then, and everybody took a rest.

And good morning, Georgetown. This is Shirley George bringing you the blooming iris and the bouncing bee right here on KFOK, LPFM, Georgetown. 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There are a few wonderful apps out there that you can listen to any community radio station across the world. It's called TuneIn. Well, I didn't think this album had words, but let's listen. Always, always the one, dear. Oh,

All right. Well, I would like to thank Cool Village Pharmacy, the community drugstore serving the divide for prescriptions and over-the-counter medications, vitamins, and a selection of unique gifts. They can be reached at 530-889-1427. They also have an expired medicine drop-off. Also, big thanks again to GDPUD. KFOK receives underwriting support from the Georgetown Divide Public Utility District, serving the water needs of the Georgetown Divide. GDPUD is committed to the community. For more information about GDPUD activities, they can be reached at 530-333-4356 or online at gd-pud.org. All right, it's a beautiful bluebird day on the 9th of July, 2026. Unless this is a rebroadcast, which you know it is sometimes. If the weather report is wrong or the events are wrong, then, you know, it might be a recording of a different live broadcast. So it's a beautiful day out there. I'm so happy to be here and share the music that I love. And that is the soundtrack of our lives. All right, let's get back to it. I want to thank you for joining me. And let's just dive in here at KFOK.

noise came from in when not good. Big noise went right out again. That's all you're gonna get. Big noise came from in when not good. Ooh, big noise went right out again. It's too darn hot. It's too darn hot. I like to sup with my baby tonight and fill the cup with my baby tonight. I'd like to sup with my baby tonight, fill the cup with my baby tonight. But I ain't up to my baby tonight, 'cause it's too

Right. Well, this is the Sentimental Swingers. Maybe a different meaning in today's day and age, but before that, the Wailing Jennies with Wildflowers. Love that version. And Take Me Home, Country Roads. That was Olivia Newton-John. Yep, it's getting almost to that time where we're heading to Utah for the Independence Day of Utah, the 24th of July. Family reunion, so really excited. Just getting prepared. Before that, oh my goodness, Give Yourself to Love, shall we? Kate Wolf. Woke up singing that song today and just sat looking at our beautiful earth. Beautiful spot on this earth, and just tried to give in to that love. Highway Women before that with Highway Women. And Ojala with Pink Martini before that. Let's see, we also heard Too Darn Hot. That's Ella Fitzgerald. And Gotta Travel On, Harry Belafonte. We also heard Down by the Water by Abigail LaPelle. And Billy May started that last song with The Swing Era Plus One. And at the half hour, KFOK provides public service announcements. To get your meeting or event announced on air, please visit our website at kfok.org. 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Box 4238, Georgetown, California, 95634. Or you can email it to announcements@kfok.org. Or just come on by and drop it off at the studio right here on Main Street between the firehouse and the library. As you know, many of our programs are rebroadcast and the dates read may not be accurate. So a few things going around at our lovely library Saturday, July 18th from 1 to 3 p.m. is a book signing, Tosh, a memoir by our own very own author, Linda Thorpe. There's a suggested donation and the proceeds will go to the Georgetown Friends of the Library. And guess what? Refreshments will be served. So if you're hungry and like to read, get in there. I love supporting local artists. All right, and of course, I think you've been seeing the posters, the beautiful posters that we have around town for Day on the Divide, coming up this August 2nd, 2026. It's going to be from 11:30 a.m. to 7:30 p.m. at the Garden Valley Park. There's going to be food, merchandise, bar, and kids are free. There's going to be the Island of Black and White, Big Wave Machine, and the Golden Cadillacs, and the Howlin' Allen Band. Sure to be an amazing party. And Marcos and Coloma presents Bear Fox July 31st. You can get there at 986 Lotus Road in Lotus. Check out their Facebook page for more details. We got a good day of live broadcasters. After my radio show comes Dylan and Stacy with a radio show. And I'm sure they're going to be telling tales of fish swimming across the country and their journeys. Then after that, we have, that's going to be from 12

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Oh,

All right. Ah, wasn't that refreshing? Voice of the Wind, Trevor Green. Before that, Walking Each Other Home, that's Melita. I met her at the Northern California Women's Herbal Symposium, and I think that's one of her latest and greatest. She's a good one to follow. Pink Martini before that with Dream a Little Dream. And little Johnny Cash thrown in with Give My Love to Rose. And, the Big Bay Band, Leapfrog. I know I had more than that, though. Let's see, what else? What else? Wildflowers, the Waylon Jennings. Did that show up there? And Take Me Home Country Road. Oh, we already heard that one. Okay, well, you're listening to The Blooming Iris and the Bouncing Bee right here on KFOK LPFM Georgetown. We're live on the Divide at 95.1 FM and worldwide at KFOK.org. For making this last hour possible, I would like to thank GDPUD. KFOK receives underwriting support from the Georgetown Divide Public Utility District, serving the water needs of the Georgetown Divide. GDPUD is committed to the community. For more information about GDPUD activities, they can be reached at 530-333-4356 or online at gd-pud.org. Also, big thanks goes out to Cool Village Pharmacy, the community drugstore serving the Divide for prescriptions and over-the-counter medications, vitamins, and a selection of unique gifts. They can be reached at 530-889-1427. They also have an expired medicine drop-off. All right, for this upcoming hour, I would gratefully like to thank Dead Feet Sound, providing sound engineering for events throughout the area, including indoor and outdoor concerts, festivals, and large private parties. More information is available from Ken at 530-333-7652. And they're building their website. So let's jump back in. I have a jam-packed next hour. So I do need to tell you the views and opinions expressed in this program are those of the speaker, do not necessarily represent those of KFOK, LPFM, its management, and staff, or its underwriters. All right, this is a little Rising Appalachia. I want to thank you for sharing the soundtrack of our lives right here. Okay.

Another wonderful Kate Wolf. I've been singing. I want to sing that on the river with you, Maria, if you're listening. Printed it out for us. All right, this land is not our land, Utah Phillips. Something about his voice just makes me feel like I'm home. And we heard This Fire. Wasn't that amazing? Featuring Ma Muse. That was Alexandra Blakely. Little Canal thrown in with All Things Change, because yes, they do. And let's see. Let me just see the timing on these. I believe this was, Mignon Hale with Dances with Soul. That's off of her Indigenous Influences. Cesaria Evora before that with Tacome Frio. Rising Appalachia started that last set with Stand Like an Oak. And you're listening to The Blooming Iris and The Bouncing Bee right here on KFOK LPFM Georgetown. Try to be here every Thursday from 10 to 12 if you miss it or want to tell your friends and family. You can catch a rebroadcast on Sundays from 2 to 4. That's going to be after the fabulous Deferring Waves with Sadie and before Positive Vibes on the Divide from 4 to 6. Let's see, we're at the half hour already. Oh my goodness. At the half hour, KFOK provides public service announcements to get your meeting or event announced on air. 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Box 4238, Georgetown, California, 95634. 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Or drop it off at our studio right here on Main Street or between the firehouse and the library. Doors are open today. Many of you know our programs are rebroadcast, so if you're hearing a weird weather report or some weird events, well, guess what? That might be a rebroadcast. But a few real things that are going on, at least today, this isn't a rebroadcast. The 2026 Nevada County Fair will be held in August 12th to the 16th, 10 a.m. to 10:30 p.m. at the Nevada County Fairgrounds, located at 11228 McCourtney Road in Grass Valley. And catch Shades of Pink Floyd at Louie's Cocktail Lounge Friday, July 17th from 9 p.m. to 12. You can hear this mind-blowing tribute at Louie's Cocktail Lounge at 3030 Matherfield Road in Rancho Cordova. And burn permits are suspended as of June 15th, 2026. They have been doing some prescribed burns, and sometimes that can smell scary. There's been some fires popping up, but we're getting a handle on it. Way to go, California firefighters. We love you. Thank you for keeping us safe. All right, let's get back to the last 24 minutes of The Blooming Iris and The Bouncing Bee. Thank you again for being here and sharing your morning. KFOK.

0: Well, I want to thank you for joining me for the Blooming Iris and the Bouncing Bee on this gorgeous day. I'd like to also thank Dead Feet Sound, providing sound engineering for events throughout the area, including indoor and outdoor concerts, festivals, and large private parties. More information is available from Ken at 530-333-7652. Stay tuned because Dylan and Stacy are in the side wings waiting to go on. I have one more Woody Guthrie album for you. So I want to, if I don't see you this weekend at the farmer's market or one of the fun events going on, then hopefully I'll see you next week on the radio.
1: Our wants, needs, backgrounds, faults, weaknesses, fears, dreams, hopes, our desires and passions and cravings. All of these things and a million others drift across the hills of my mind while I think of all of us. And all these things are one, all mixed and blended like colors into a pattern, and like patterns into a big, big picture of life. All of our tangles and mix-ups are the only reason for living and working, going on. Our loves and kisses and passions and flights of mine, they give us the gas and the juice to keep going on and on. The world I've seen is alive and interesting, not because it's perfect and pretty and eternal, but because it needs my fixing. I need fixing. So does the land. And when I let my mind dwell on such truths, I seem to float up like a balloon, way, way up high somewhere. And the world and the work and the trouble and the people seem to be going as a bunch in such a good direction that my own little personal lead weights and drawbacks, miscues, mistakes, and floundering around fade away. Rubbed out like a big finger, rubbing out a wild pastel color.

0: All the sweethearts, they sat in the dark and they sparked. They hugged and they kissed in that dusty old dark. They sighed and cried and
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The Bloomin' Iris Bouncing Bee, Thursdays 10 to noon with Shirley George. Want to hear something great? 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This program explores local history and its connections to world events in human and natural history in a folksy, fun, and informative format. We have some amazing history right here on the Divide that has affected or has been affected by world events since 1543. And Guy brings it to life with surprising interconnections in our modern-day science to put it into perspective. 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And let's get back to some music.

humming a different tune. And then there may be teardrops to shed, but if there's moonlight and music and love and romance, let's face the music.

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1: 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And when that big dog gets here, tell him the little dog done gone. 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

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And we will see you next week on the radio. Bye.

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It's not yodeling, and it's not calling hogs.

0: 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What kind of music do y'all call that?
1: Oh, well, thanks for asking. Our fans have been calling it new wave, folk rave, world beat to your feet, hip hop, pop rock, funky twango, jam band grass.
0: Oh, yeah. I hate that.

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I'm your host, Doug Smug, here practically almost always on Thursdays from 2 to 5 p.m. I'd like to thank our underwriter for making the show all possible and the station keep on chugging along. Here, I'd like to thank Dr. Mark Greenman, General Dentistry on the Divide, located at 2774 Miners Flat in Buffalo Hills Center right here in Georgetown. His hours are Monday through Thursday, 8 a.m. to 5 p.m., and Fridays from 7 a.m. to 3:30 p.m., and they alternate their schedule on the Mondays and Fridays. So every other one, either a Monday or a Friday there. And Dr. Greenman's office can be reached at 530-333-4114. For all your dental needs right here, local. Dr. Mark Greenman. All right, hope you guys tuned in there. I don't think you listened to the station there in your office. Anyway, wish you did. All right, let's get started. Show.

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Hey, we just heard, "You Can't Stop the Changes." That's the infamous String Dusters. The Wooks did Dear Prudence. Front Country before that, doing Keep Traveling. Valley Flower did Run Buddy. Hot Rise doing Blues Is Fallin'. Started out there a little John Hartford, Tony Rice, Vassar Clements doing Love Grown Cold. 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Today is the 9th day of July. Time is 2:33 p.m. And what do we have for you here? We have VFW Post 9241 presents Free Family Fun Day with Music Barbecue this Sunday, July 12th, from 4 p.m. to 9 p.m. at the VFW Park, at located at 3000 Veterans Way in Garden Valley, just up from the Main Street here, going towards Upcountry there, right there. And we also have, that's a good time, so check it out. And we got geoengineeringwatch.org is an organization that investigates global climate modification programs around the world. To view historical documents and film footage, you may visit the website at geoengineeringwatch.org. 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The markets will be held every second Saturday through October, excluding this month of July. Admission to the market is free. And food, wines, wine tasting, hard cider, and non-alcoholic beverages will be available for purchase. 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And the Georgetown Fire... 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All volunteer. Hey, I hope you're tuned in right prior to this show, because we had a radio show with Dylan and Stacy, third generation Georgetown locals. Dylan and Stacy bring you their musical favorites, ranging from rock and roll to Mozart and everything in between. 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KFOK. All right, picking up a widespread panic here. What's going on? The Farmhand Slam Band doing Traveling Light. Picking on widespread panic.

0: 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Got Down the River. This is the Real Time Travelers. Before that, we had Peace Like a River. That's Paul Simon. And for that, we had Infamous String Dusters doing Night on the River. Window for a Friend was Mountain Grass Unit. Breakfield did Good Feel. Atlantic City, before that, The Wooks. Another Breakfield tune before that, Have It All. I'd like to thank our underwriter for the last hour of music here, Little Ridge Radio. I'd like to thank Dr. Mark Greenman, General Dentistry under the Divide, located at 2774 Miners Flat in the Buffalo Hills Center in Georgetown. 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More information, Dr. Greenman's office can be reached at 530-333-4114. 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Very good.
1: Fishers of men.
0: Let's get back to the show.
1: Fishers of men. Up one side and back again along the river of men. Our trusty bows are in our boat along a river of men. Sing with me, John. Along the river of men.
2: Along the river of men.
1: Up one side and back again.
2: Along the river of men.
1: Of men.
3: Row!
1: Of men. He yells at the crew, they get nothing to eat. Along the river of men.
3: Oh!
1: It's up one side and back again.
2: Along the river of men.
1: Of men, of men, of men, of men. Along the river of men. Along the river of men, along the river of men.
4: I saw three shrimp in the water. Really, I'm supposed to be a serious folk singer. And if these spirits keep attacking me with songs like this, boy, I ain't going to do my reputation. Not my reputation's any good to start with. But I saw three shrimp in the water. Two were old and gray. I swam a little bit closer, and I heard the young ones say, "Goodbye, mommy shrimp." Look, we have to look at this as a serious, this is, if you look at it correctly, it's sad. I mean, it's I mean, big time sad. Okay. I guess I'll take it from the top. I saw three shrimp in the water. Two were old and gray. I swam a little bit closer. And I heard the third one say, "Goodbye, mommy shrimp."

Mama and Papa, a shrimp newspaper he'd read, with an advertisement which to all the young shrimps said, free ride New Orleans, stay in grand hotels, meet Creole gal to help you to come out of your shell. His poor mama and papa ain't heard from him yet. Last time they saw his smiling face was when he jumped into the net. Goodbye, mommy shrimp. Papa, shake my hand.

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Here's Erd. I'm satisfied. That was Sweet Sunny South. For that, Nashville Super Pickers did Fiddling Around. Hackensaw Boys did Fiddle My Blues Away. Waterline Blues. That was this Spring Creek Bluegrass Band. Clarence Ashley and Doc Watson did the Crawdad Song. That's a little classic, right? Bruce Molsky before that. Fish and Blues. The Shrimp Song. That was Towns Van Zandt. John Lurie and Tom Waits did River of Men. I started out and said there are real-time travelers doing Down the River. And a half hour. KFOK provides public service announcements. 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That's breeze going today. Currently, temperature outside is 87 degrees. Heat is on the rise, I believe. At least you have some nice cool nights. You can get some air in the house. As you may know, many of our programs are rebroadcast, so the dates read may not be accurate. Today is the 9th day of July. Time is 3:33 p.m. And we got Sunday's Burgers, Brews, and Bloody Marys. It's hosted by Tracy of the VFW Post 9241. Sundays from 1 to 7 p.m. Located at 6297 Main Street, right here in Georgetown, right across from the studio, pretty much. We got Marcos in Coloma presents Bear Fox, July 31st. You can get there at 986 Lotus Road in Lotus. 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All right. Anyway, here we got. This is Gold Rush by Brad Davis and Cody Kirby. Jammin'.

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I'm your host, Doug Zamug. Right here on your community radio station. And we just heard Houston Jones, Past the Point of Rescue. Neil Young before that, This Old Guitar. Deep River Blues, that was Tommy Emmanuel with Jason Isbell. And Me and My Guitar, that was Tony Rice. Larry Keel before that, to Fill Him Up Again with Del McCoury and Mac Watchman. And It'll Be Okay. Started at that. That was the Sweetwater String Band. I'd like to thank our underwriter for last hour of music here, Solid Ground Brewing, locally owned and grown, providing beer, dry ciders, and sparkling wines. 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Longtime supporter of KFOK. Thank you. And Dr. Thomas Riggio. All right, that being said, let's get right to the music. I don't want to run out of time here on my selections here. So let's have at it. There you go. Right here, this little Yorma Kekkonen doing A Life Well Lived. Hot tune to tune as well. All right.

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It's our Little Maggie. That was David Grisman and Herb Penderson. Sam Bush before that, Face Tomorrow. Ooh la la. That Red Bird. Railroad Earth did Neath the Stars. Molly and the Ten Brooks. That was Tony Furtado and Kelly Jo Phelps. Rice, Hillman, and Penderson did Things We Said Today. The Forecast started out that last set. That's Railroad Earth. And at half hour, KFOK provides public service announcements. 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As you may know, many of our programs are rebroadcast, so the dates read may not be accurate. Today is the 9th day of July, 2026. The end time is 3:33 p.m. Or excuse me, 4:33 p.m. We're running an hour late there. Last half hour coming up at you. And views and opinions expressed in this program are those of the speaker, do not necessarily represent those of KFOK, LPFM, this management staff, or underwriters. Hey, look what's happening here. You're invited to a book signing for Tosh, a memoir. That's happening Saturday, July 18th from 1 to 3 p.m. at the Georgetown Library. The suggested donation for the book and signing is $10, and proceeds will go to Georgetown's Friends of the Library, and refreshments will be served. This weekend, Little Hurricane is playing over at Wakamatsu Farm for a cause benefiting the American River Conservancy. Concert for a cause. And join American River Conservancy for live music, tasty food, al fresco, featuring Winnie's Taco and historic Wakamatsu Farm. Show times are 5:30 to 9:30 p.m. Adult advanced tickets, get your tickets now. 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Get them on the line before. Anyway, we got the Day on the Divide. That's our big fundraiser to keep the station chugging along here. It's happening August 2nd. At Guard Valley Park from 11:30 a.m. to 7:30 p.m. Food, merchandise, raffle, a bar, hand-picked blackberries, margaritas, and kids are free, and adults request a $20 donation. 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

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Chan's in the studio here, ready to take over. I'd like to thank our underwriter for last hour of music here, Cool Optometry and Dr. Thomas Riggio. 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You can be reached at 530-887-8048. 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Thugs Mug signing off. Back on Tuesday with the Blue Rock Nine. See you guys on the flip side. Okay, we got right here, though. Wait. Chasing this bill in the 400 unit doing If We Were Vampires. Nowhere to Hide was Trampled by Turtles. Tarka did Look at Miss Ohio. Tim O'Brien and the Oh Boys did When I Paint My Masterpiece, and Brightside was Ryan Montbleu. All right. And Loretta was the Stray Birds. Everybody take care. All righty.

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Ranging from the depths of what you choose to see, who you choose to love, and what you choose to

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0: Little Ridge. Oh, now I'm even more confused. Thanks, Doug. We're going to move the vibes on forward to the 5 o'clock hour. And we're going to be playing some great local music from bands like Holler, Shark Belly, Face Down, Daphne Payne, Moxie Barker, Third Helping, Vices to Virtues,